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1: So the officials say that the boats are basically operating
2: abilities are gone.
1: Yeah,
2: we're in a boat.
1: He's squatting on boats.
3: Uh-huh. And, you can do that?
1: I mean,
2: international waters, baby.
3: Okay.
2: I mean, even though the Tampa Bay is
1: international waters.
3: I feel like more girls should be doing this.
1: I saw some pictures of the boats
2: they
1: that he was
2: dumps.
1: Squatting on.
2: Yeah.
1: They're not.
2: These aren't sexy time boats.
1: These aren't hot chick boats.
2: Nobody's taking their top off on these boats.
1: Yeah.
0: The Dave and Mahoney Show. Back to the Rock. Took you long enough.
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1: So the officials say that the boats are basically operating
2: it's
1: abilities
2: just a squatter.
1: Are gone. They're yeah,
2: in a boat.
1: He's squatting on boats.
3: Uh-huh. And, you can do that.
1: I mean,
2: international waters, baby.
3: Okay.
2: I mean, even though the Tampa Bay
1: is international waters.
3: I feel like more girls should be doing this.
1: I saw some pictures of the boats
2: they
1: that he
2: were
1: was
2: dumps.
1: Squatting on.
2: Yeah.
1: They're not.
2: These aren't sexy time boats.
1: These aren't hot chick boats.
2: Nobody's taking their top off on these boats.
1: Yeah.
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1: So the officials say that the boats are basically operating abilities are gone.
2: They're in a boat.
1: He's squatting on boats.
3: Uh-huh. And, you can do that?
2: International waters, baby.
3: Okay.
2: I mean, even though the Tampa Bay
1: is international waters. 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
3: I feel like more girls should be doing this.
1: I saw some pictures of the boats that he was squatting on. Yeah. They're not.
2: These aren't sexy time boats.
1: These aren't hot chick boats.
2: Nobody's taking their top off on these boats.
1: Yeah.
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1: So the officials say that the boats are basically operating abilities are gone.
2: They're in a boat.
1: He's squatting on boats.
3: Uh-huh. And, you can do that?
2: International waters, baby.
3: Okay.
2: I mean, even though the Tampa Bay
1: is international waters.
3: I feel like more girls should be doing this.
1: I saw some pictures of the boats that he was squatting on. Yeah. They're not.
2: These aren't sexy time boats.
1: These aren't hot chick boats.
2: Nobody's taking their top off on these boats.
1: Yeah.
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1: So the officials say that the boats are basically operating
2: it's
1: abilities
2: just a squad.
1: Are gone. They're yeah,
2: we're in a boat.
1: He's squatting on boats.
3: Uh-huh. And, you can do that.
1: I mean,
2: international waters, baby.
3: Okay.
2: I mean, even though the Tampa Bay is
1: international waters.
3: I feel like more girls should be doing this.
1: I saw some pictures of the boats
2: they
1: that he was
2: dumps.
1: Squatting on.
2: Yeah.
1: They're not.
2: These aren't sexy time
1: these,
2: boats.
1: These aren't hot chick boats.
2: Nobody's taking their top off on these boats.
1: Yeah.
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1: So the officials say that the boats are basically operating it's abilities just a squad. Are gone. They're yeah,
2: we're in a boat.
1: He's squatting on boats.
3: Uh-huh. And, you can do that.
1: I mean,
2: international waters, baby.
3: Okay.
2: I mean, even though the Tampa Bay is
1: international waters.
3: I feel like more girls should be doing this.
1: I saw some pictures of the boats they were squatting on. Yeah. They're not.
2: These aren't sexy time
1: these,
2: boats.
1: These aren't hot chick boats.
2: Nobody's taking their top off on these boats.
1: Yeah.
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2: So the officials say that the boats are basically operating
3: it's
2: abilities
3: just a squatter.
2: Are gone. They're yeah,
3: we're in a boat.
2: He's squatting on boats.
4: Uh-huh. And, you can do that.
2: I mean,
3: international waters, baby.
4: Okay.
3: I mean, even though the Tampa Bay
2: is international waters. I don't know.
4: I feel like more girls should be doing this.
2: I saw some pictures of the boats
3: they
2: that he was
3: dumps.
2: Squatting on.
3: Yeah.
2: They're not.
3: These aren't sexy time
2: these,
3: boats.
2: These aren't hot chick boats.
3: Nobody's taking their top off on these boats.
2: Yeah.
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1: Dave and Mahoney. 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
2: How does this happen?
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2: that
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1: Also good guess.
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1: Also incorrect.
2: His wedding ring.
1: Something more important than that, Audrey.
3: What could possibly be more important?
1: Bottle of Mountain Dew.
3: He's doing the doo-doo.
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1: Also good guess.
2: Sunglasses.
1: Also incorrect.
2: His wedding ring.
1: Something more important than that, Audrey.
3: What could possibly be more important?
1: Bottle of Mountain Dew.
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1: He's doing the doo-doo.
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1: And another man fell into a porta potty and had to be rescued by the firefighters.
2: How does this happen?
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2: his
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1: Also good guess.
2: Sunglasses.
1: Also incorrect.
2: His wedding ring.
1: Something more important than that, Audrey.
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1: Oh, my God!
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1: Audrey, I pity you.
2: Why?
1: You don't get to enjoy the finer things in life because you don't have a wiener. So the other day, yeah, the other day we were.
3: Do we enjoy the finer things in life?
1: Yes. The other day,
2: wieners.
3: Yeah.
1: Let me explain.
2: What?
1: So the other day we were talking about, at least for me, Mahoney didn't seem to share in this, which is odd. Ice in a urinal.
2: Mm-hmm.
1: How spectacular that is because
2: so
1: you get to melt it.
2: Gross. Yeah, that's the finer things in life.
1: Okay,
2: Mahoney, let me melt
1: it. You peed in a urinal?
3: Sure, of course, yeah.
1: And you didn't find it delightful?
3: I mean, I'm usually really drunk.
1: Right.
3: When I'm in a bar that has that, and, I was making some poor life choices traditionally.
2: It's actually going to make me throw up thinking about it.
1: That's the wrong type of situation because I'm thinking of like a higher end like steakhouse is where I've encountered.
3: I've never been to a steakhouse with a trough.
1: All right, let me
2: with ice cubes?
3: All I'm thinking of is college bars, man.
1: No, Bossy Rossi. Have you ever been to a nice establishment that has the ice in the urinals?
4: Only the finest, Dave. And no, yes. I've never seen ice in a urinal at a fine establishment.
1: Really?
2: Yeah,
1: really?
4: Just like Mahoney said, college bars.
3: College bars, bro.
2: Where
1: no, college
2: going?
1: Bars is gross. No, I mean, like, I went to a nice steakhouse one time in Chicago, and they had ice in the urinal. And it was like the urinal that's on the ground, like the full...
2: Oh, yeah.
1: Uh-huh. The tall
2: the
1: urinal.
2: Shower ones,
1: yeah.
2: Basically. This actually gives me the ick, and it makes me want to vomit because you know that there's been a drunk person in one of those college bars who's gotten an ice cube out.
1: Oh, no.
3: I don't know about that. Maybe there, falling
2: I,
3: in.
2: I feel like there has got to be one.
1: No.
2: You say that, but really gross dares out there.
3: I've been blackout, like blackout peeing at a table blackout.
1: Yeah.
3: And even then, I'm like, the pee ice
1: we
3: is a no-go.
1: Have limits.
2: Oh,
5: what's up, guys? This is Jay. You were just talking about the ice in the urinals at restaurants and bars. Sorry, Mahoney, it is not like the fly or bee that's painted in there as a target. I've worked in restaurants for about 30 years now, and the places that I've worked at that require it, it's to show that you're checking the restroom. If there's no, so if a over the, a regional or an owner comes in, if they don't see ice in the restrooms, it means you haven't been checking the restrooms frequently enough. So yeah, maybe there's a secondary advantage of the splash factor, but it's really just to see how often you're checking your restrooms. Have a good day, guys.
6: Message deleted.
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7: Curtis joining us today with a family secret. What's going on, man?
8: Well, we didn't find this out till my grandmother was on her deathbed, but my mom's woman that she thought was her sister really wasn't her sister. What happened was a woman had had a baby at the hospital when my grandmother worked, and she died, and my grandmother didn't think she could have children. So the doctor passed her out the baby out the back of the hospital, and it was so she didn't actually have a birth certificate or nothing.
7: The doctor was just like, well, you can't have kids, so here, take this one.
9: Like
7: so,
9: that, nurse.
7: Hang on. We got to back this up a little bit, because we hear a lot of stories about the secrets being revealed at the very last moment on the deathbed. But to find out that your sister is not your sister, pretty over the top. So the woman that gave birth to this girl passed away while she was giving birth. Is that right?
8: Yes.
7: And then the doctor, like, what year was this?
8: It was before my mom was born, so my mom was born in 44.
7: Uh-huh.
8: My grandmother ended up getting pregnant later on with my mom.
7: Okay, so they found so this out at what age?
8: I was 12 when we found out. Grandma died in 1975.
7: Wow.
10: And she told your mom that her sister's not her sister then, and
7: did that mess them all up? Like, were they having a hard time coming to grips with all of this?
8: I think my aunt had more trouble with it than my mom. My mom said, she's my sister.
7: Yeah, I mean, I would imagine that finding out, like, because again, like, if you're grandma here, just take that with you to the grave. Like, don't mess up everyone's life on your way out and just be like,
10: but
7: hey.
10: That's the thing, too. Like, you know, they've been sisters their entire lives. That's the thing. Like, for me, you know, that nothing would change. It just feels weird, right?
7: Well, everything about this feels weird. Yeah, I mean, because I have some more questions here. I mean, you think about, you know, this poor lady that passed away while giving birth. Obviously tragic. But, like, what about her significant other that was the father of this child? The baby just gets given away out the back door by the doctor?
10: My guess is this is, you know, pre-40s or, you know, around the 40s, where if you're there and you're alone, this is like something that...
9: Yeah, you're thinking about a sweet experience in 2026.
10: Yeah, this is a young woman who got knocked up,
9: family that's together.
10: Unfortunately.
9: And you know what's funny is that the way that I'm hearing about this is that, you know, your grandma wanted a baby so bad. No, this was not necessarily handled in the best way, shape, or form. But you were talking about like the 30s here, the 20s maybe. You said it was before 1940.
7: Yeah.
9: So,
8: My mom, she's about 7 years older than my mom, and my mom was born in 44.
10: Oh, so yeah.
9: Okay, so yeah, in the 30s. We're talking 1930s here.
7: Almost 100 years ago.
9: Yeah, and, you know, things were just done differently. And
10: but you could do that back then, man.
9: She wanted a baby, and I know she loved her to death.
10: Yeah. You're like, you're not just taking a baby if you're not going to like that baby.
9: Again, this is not 2026 behavior.
7: So with the knowledge of your mom and her supposed sister, did they look anything alike, or was it pretty obvious?
8: Not really much. Didn't look much alike. And my mom had an older half-brother.
7: Mm-hmm.
8: Because her grandpa was born or married to somebody else before, and he married his housekeeper, which was my grandma.
9: Ooh.
7: See, another family secret.
10: Here's the thing I love. You know, even with all the drama that exists online today because of social media, that stuff was going on 100 years ago, too.
7: Yeah.
10: You know, we were acting a fool back then as well.
7: Yeah.
10: We're just horny and making bad decisions.
7: Yeah. Hooking up with a housekeeper, giving away babies. Yeah. It's a story as old as time.
8: Yep.
7: That is a good one, Curtis.
10: Thank you.
7: We appreciate it.
8: Thank you.
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11: Namaste.
12: More like, nah, I'm staying in bed. Blast a morning show that makes your neighbors question their life choices.
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12: Mornings rewritten.

0: I have to?
1: It's pretty amazing the things that trip Mahoney up. I'll give you an example, Audrey. The two things that Mahoney's wife has shared with us today have to do with shirts and new lights. That's it.
2: Oh my gosh, his life.
1: Somehow, Mahoney.
2: So predictable.
1: One question for our contestant today, Fred. Do you think Mahoney is lazy or do you think he is efficient?
3: Oh, like Yoda would say, lazy you are not.
4: Okay.
1: So he's efficient. Okay, got
4: well,
1: it.
4: You know, I do love Yoda because he is a wise man or whatever.
1: Lizard, whatever he is. Whatever,
2: a
1: whatever,
2: small whatever, frog.
4: Weird gecko abomination. But when I was a young man traversing the southwestern part of Madagascar, I came across McKay Massif, which is a vast maze of sandstone canyons with many hidden valleys and caves. And I came across a wise man who said, son, the key to life is working smarter, not harder. And ever since that day, it has been my duty and purpose to spread the word of efficiency all across these great lands of ours.
2: Mahoney, I do have a question. Why do you always stumble upon lone men on your venture?
1: Why are you always
4: don't
1: in
4: ask,
1: a cave with a dude?
4: Don't ask what we're doing in caves.
2: Who's waiting for you? Hey,
1: there you are.
4: I've also stumbled across a wise man in a truck stop or two.
1: All right. So I'm going to play these for you, Fred. You're trying to figure out which one is 100% true. No lie detected. The first one here is shirts.
5: Like most parents of young children, nap time is typically a time for me to catch up on duties around the house, like laundry, dishes, and more. For me, these duties include Mahoney's laundry and dishes, even though he swears he can do it himself. I'm happy to do it, though, because I know it'll be done correctly. Recently, I added washing Mahoney's Tommy Bahama shirts to my to-do list, as we learned that dry cleaning does not remove the armpit funk from his fine silk shirts. While I had a load air drying in the laundry room, I got on the treadmill before I started my fifth load. Mahoney came into the room and said, "It's nap time, baby. I thought you were washing my shirts."
1: Wow.
2: Oof. Oof. That one,
1: what are you doing?
2: That one triggered something in me.
1: Being in shape, working out when you should be doing my laundry.
2: Oof.
1: Ooh.
4: She needed some rest time, Dave. And to be fair, laundry is kind of her zen time.
1: Oh, is it?
4: Yeah.
1: Would she agree with that?
4: I believe so.
1: Okay.
4: I haven't had a specific conversation about that being her zen time with her, but I just assume.
1: You assume, yeah.
4: I assume.
1: Yeah, yeah.
4: Fair assumption. The very in touch and in tune empath husband that I am.
1: Wow.
2: I hope that one's wrong.
1: I feel like that might be a lie because there have been times, and he very well could be lying, but there have been times in the past where Mahoney has proclaimed that he does his own laundry. So I'm not sure.
2: Yeah, but he's not going to sit there and scrub the pits. And he's got too many Tommy Bahama shirts that I think that if the pits still need to be scrubbed and they're not getting it done at the dry cleaners, she's saving him from himself of buying new 150 new shirts of some other brand.
1: All right.
4: Only 144.
1: Here's the second one. It's entitled New Lights.
5: There's a never-ending parade of packages arriving at our doorstep because Mahoney can't seem to stop buying cameras and lights and all the doohickeys that come with. The newest set of lights were delivered yesterday, and I noticed them in several big boxes on the front doorstep. After Mahoney woke from his three-hour nap, I let him know that his lights were here, and he said, "Baby, now all my Tommy Bahamas are clean. I don't want to get them dirty. Can you bring the boxes in?" So I wrestled three heavy boxes into the house, without getting dirty, by the way, all while Mahoney laid in bed topless and bottomless.
1: Ew.
2: Oh, my gosh.
4: To be fair, I did have my Duluth Armachillo underwear on.
1: Mm-hmm.
4: Wasn't fully nude. And she had moved. I've got downstairs Tommy Bahamas. She had moved them all upstairs.
1: So that one very well could be true because during the baseball game yesterday, I was texting Mahoney, and normally we're kind of chatting back and forth while the ball game's going on. Radio silence. He was definitely napping for an extended period yesterday. So that smells like it could be true.
2: Oh, no. But, I mean, at the same time, though, he's going to put his wife and, or actually, no, it's not necessarily really even about your wife in this. You're going to put your lights in danger of
4: She's
2: her possibly
4: strong?
2: Dropping
4: This is basically
2: them?
4: A workout that she missed.
2: Whoa, bro.
1: Wow.
2: Whoa, bro.
4: It's just two things at once. Two lights.
2: I don't know, Dave. I'm upset at both of these as a woman, and I feel I'm going to text your wife, and I'm going to say, peace be with you, ma'am.
1: I'm sorry.
2: I'm so sorry.
1: This is an irreconcilable difference
2: both.
1: In most marriages.
2: Both.
1: Yes. All right, so we're a little bit stumped here. I feel like the second one could be 100% true, but it's up to you, Fred. What do you think?
3: I'm kind of leaning with you.
1: So you think
3: that first one?
1: You think the first one could have a fib in there? Maybe he does his own laundry or something else, and the second one is 100% true. Muhammad.
4: Fred.
0: You, sir, are correct.
6: 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Barely. 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Not coffee, but yeah, I'm awake now. 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
2: Firefighters had to rush to the scene, and we are wondering, how on earth does this happen where a man falls into a porta potty? Like fully into the porta potty and can't get out.
3: Super gross.
4: We had two guesses. He dropped a phone and went in after it, or he was doing something perverted and he was hiding there for people to do stuff.
3: I think he was pervert, Mahoney.
2: One or the other. You guys had suggested that he had crawled into a porta potty to watch people use it, and I cannot imagine that that was the case, because that is a level of depravity. That.
4: We've heard stories of that before, though, so it wouldn't be the first.
2: Have we?
4: Yes.
2: Have we heard stories about
4: people? A couple years ago, I remember a story of a guy who was hippoing it. He had just his little eyes and ears.
3: I was just laughing at you thinking about him, calling him like the crocodile from Peter Pan last week. Dead. This is eyeballs.
2: Well, I guess
3: so
2: this is
3: gross.
2: Yeah. I mean, firefighters having to deal with that kind of stuff, they deserve to get paid more.
4: Way more.
2: We got this call.
5: Hey, guys, calling about your firefighter story and the porta potties. I think I've got one better for you. Years ago, my family and I, we grew up working on, poultry farms, and not no mom and pop poultry farm, like mass bird poultry farms, like thousands of chickens in a house. And well, at the end of these aisles and that, there's a manure pits, and a cousin of mine was, hired by the owner of the farm to help, you know, shovel the manure out. And these pits are very deep. They're like 8 to 9 feet. And he happened to get down in there and was, you know, trying to help get the stuff out. And he got stuck. And he had to hold on to the bottom of the chicken cages until the firefighters got there to actually help haul him out. He actually kind of, his boots and stuff were left down at the bottom. That stuff acts like quicksand. Apparently, when you're in it. He was also a really large guy, so that didn't help matters any. But he did get out safely.
6: Message deleted.
4: Could you imagine drowning
2: in a manure?
4: Gulch? Chicken manure.
2: Jesus, man. Also, why are you going to roll the fat guy out there when you know it sinks, man?
1: 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You hear the best rock in the morning. 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
11: Paul is joining us today for a round of Tipsy or Toddler. And Paul, you've got one job, trying to figure out if these things that were said by somebody very drunk or just a little kid. Which one do you spend more time around?
12: About 50-50.
11: 50-50, all right. So we're going to read these for you verbatim as to what was actually said, and you're just trying to figure out. It's a coin flip. Tipsy or Toddler. Here we go with number one. Audrey, take it away.
13: On a scale of 1 to 10, how constipated are you right now?
11: 20 million!
14: Is that a tipsy person, or is that a toddler?
12: Boy. I go with tipsy.
11: It's a good guess, but unfortunately, that was a constipated kid.
15: It is, on a scale of 1 to 10, how constipated are you right now?
16: 20 billion.
11: What?
14: That kid needs to get off the sugar.
13: I was saying, on Ritalin.
14: Put him on some fiber.
15: It is, on a scale of 1 to 10, how constipated are you right now?
16: 20 billion.
11: That kid's awesome. All right, here we go. On to number two. Mahoney, whenever you're ready.
17: No way! No way! No! You said one bite! You said one bite!
11: It was good.
17: That was one bite!
11: Okay. Okay. And see. Paul, tipsy or toddler?
12: Tipsy?
14: Sure about that?
12: Toddler.
11: Wow, you got it right. Nice job.
13: It's so like listen. A dad tax.
16: No way, no way. Don't you say one bite. Was you it? Said one bite.
18: It was good.
16: That was one bite.
18: Okay, okay.
11: Dinner time in my house every single night.
13: Get your dad tax bites. Very annoying. I'm with this kid.
11: All right, Paul, you're on the board with a point. Here we go on to number three. Audrey, you're up.
13: I think I like this alive.
11: What?
13: I think I like this alive.
11: What does that mean?
13: I think I like this alive.
11: What are you talking about?
17: I got her back.
11: All right, Paul, tipsy or toddler?
12: That's got to be tipsy.
11: Yeah, it's tipsy. Let's have a listen.
19: I think I like this alive.
11: What?
19: I think I like this alive.
11: What does that mean?
19: I think I like this alive.
11: What are you talking about?
20: I got her back. I found it.
13: That's a TikTok audio. God, I'm so chronically online. I think I like this little life.
11: All right. Paul, you got 2 points. We're down to the last one. You got to get this one correct in order to win today. Audrey, you're up.
13: You want a dad one day?
17: Yeah.
13: You want your dad or a dad.
14: A dad.
13: You don't want your dad?
17: Why?
11: All right, Paul. Tipsy or toddler for the win.
12: A toddler?
11: Toddler is correct.
13: Great job.
11: Have a listen.
10: You want a daddy one day?
21: Yeah.
10: You want your dad or a dad?
21: A dad.
10: You don't want your dad?
21: The f*** why?
11: Wow, that's just a mom working against the biological dad right there.
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1: Lisa is joining us today with a family secret. What's going on, Lisa?
2: My mom dated a serial killer.
1: Did she seriously date the serial killer?
3: No, Dave. Continue, Lisa.
1: How long was she with the serial killer, and was he serial killing while she was with him?
2: No, she was not, and he didn't start serial killing until a year after they stopped dating. But
1: oh, Jesus.
2: My mom was in Eastern Michigan, and he went to college with her, and they dated for about a year. He went home with her for Thanksgiving her freshman year, and then they stopped seeing each other. And then about a year later, the serial killings started happening. She didn't date him at the time, but she did put him at a specific place in a specific location where he had just picked up a woman. So she did testify in his trial, putting him at this with a woman that had been killed.
1: Oh, when she what? Realized that this guy was a serial killer, because how many people did he kill? Do you know?
2: So they think he's upwards of Ted Bundy because he traveled, but it was in the 60s, early 70s, so they really didn't have DNA to kind of track it. So I think they got him on like 10 or 12 murders.
1: That's,
3: you know what?
1: Wild.
3: I am so happy your mother is okay and your mother is alive, but part of me, as the person I am, would say, why not? Why was I not chosen?
1: You're such a pick-me. Why does everyone else get murdered?
3: I didn't. What's wrong with me?
1: Did it mess your mom up? Like when she looked back at her relationship?
3: Sure, man.
1: You gotta
3: be so warm.
1: I can't believe that I was, you know, thinking I was in love with this guy or might marry him or whatever.
2: Yeah. And, well, he killed a specific profile. He killed women who were brunette with their ears pierced, which was his mother's profile.
4: And so did your mom look like that, or hopefully not?
2: No, my mom was a blonde with no ears pierced, so she didn't fit the profile that he was.
3: Whoa, with, shout out to blondes.
1: Yeah.
3: Holy moly, that's really devastating, actually.
4: And she played a part in getting his ass put behind bars. Did they end up, killing that dude or something? Because I know Michigan don't mess around.
2: There was a book written about it called The Michigan Murders, and he, as far as I know, is still in prison.
1: Oh, wow. What a story, Lisa.
0: This is Dave and Mahoney.
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3: Denny Hamlin is a plus 320 favorite with the Brickyard 400 on Sunday at the Indianapolis Motor Speedway. 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He's 5-1. Atlanta Braves, minus 108, slight underdog of the Orioles today at Camden Yards, 9 flat the total. Bryce Elder for the Braves, Brandon Young for Baltimore. Carolina Panthers lost linebacker Nick Scorton in the first practice of the year to a torn ACL. Carolina plus 310 to win the NFC South. 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
1: One thing we've learned about Audrey is that she loves words of affirmation.
2: I do. I love words of affirmation. I love quality time, time spent.
1: Mm-hmm.
2: I also like gifts. I also like, I think that's it.
3: Now, you,
1: one thing that she
3: like,
1: does not like.
3: Touch is also your love
2: oh, physical
3: language.
2: Physical touch. Physical touch, yeah.
4: You're like a cat laying on your husband all the time. Give that man some space.
1: Physical touch, but we have learned that there are limits. She does not like surprise physical touch from strangers.
4: Yes.
2: Well,
4: her husband,
2: no
4: yes.
2: No one does, I don't think. Dave, imagine if the roles were reversed. Well, let me, I think I'm going to ahead of myself. I was at a party at your over at your neighborhood, and some lady tried to make out with me.
1: Yeah,
2: it was a little weird.
1: Yeah.
2: So
1: tongue right down the throat.
2: Imagine if that were you, and some dude tried to make out with you. Imagine that. Imagine if the roles were reversed here.
4: Was he hot?
1: No, that's
2: no, because also that's also part of my problem.
4: Well,
2: that she also wasn't hot.
1: But let's forget the physical touch for a moment, because we know that that has its time and place, and it's with your husband, and not some random neighborhood mom. In this case, it's just words of affirmation. There's a couple people that called in that just...
2: Oh, we're just talking about it.
1: Yeah, just love you.
2: Okay.
5: Hey, I just want to tell you I'm back. This is Julie. I've been gone for a while. Your show would not be your show with Audrey Drake. She is the best. She's the sweetest. She's so funny. I love that woman. Okay, keep her on, because without her, you guys wouldn't be who you are. So thank you. I still love Sticky pancakes with whipped cream, and I love you guys, okay? So keep doing what you're doing. Don't ever leave. Don't ever change. Love you. Bye.
4: Message so deleted. We weren't planning on it, but now that you called, we got to fire her.
2: Can I at least take that with me when I'm trying to get rehired by somebody else? No.
1: I've got another
4: one
1: for you.
4: We own the intellectual property to that phone call.
2: Great,
4: sorry.
2: Great.
4: Sorry.
2: I'm on my own.
4: Turn in your headphones and see yourself out.
2: Dang.
1: I've got one more for you, and only now am I realizing that maybe all this female-on-female love wasn't the best idea to queue up, but here we go.
6: Personally, I think Audrey could do this show by herself. I don't think it needs David and Matthew, or whatever the two guys' names are. Is it David and Matthew, or is it David and Malcolm? I don't remember.
4: Close.
6: I don't remember.
7: Message deleted.
2: Nice.
4: Audrey, you get to do all of the show. All of the work,
2: mm-mm.
4: All the responsibilities, mm-mm. Everything.
1: See, when these people come galloping up as white knights for you, Audrey, I love it, because the look on your face when somebody suggests
2: but
1: that you should...
2: Act cool. Dude, talk to my boss about maybe some more money, but yeah. I mean, like, don't
1: doing
2: like start like acting about like I need more... No, uh-uh. I want to do exactly what I'm doing, but paid more.
4: See, let's just help you with the negotiation. You want to do less and get paid more.
2: Yes,
4: and
2: yes.
4: Settle for either
2: yes,
4: one of those
2: yes,
4: two
2: yes.
4: things. That's how you
2: yes,
4: negotiate, Audrey.
2: Yes,
1: perhaps
2: yes.
1: do a little bit less.
4: That's yeah. how I got here.
2: Stop trying to make me do more.
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1: Oh, my God!
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0: Mahoney.
1: So we had that story last week about the shirtless guy that was on top of the Waymo just beating the hell out of it. And I kind of confessed to you guys that I have this really sick urge to just ram those little DoorDash delivery machines that have the eyeballs off the road every time I see one.
2: Correct.
1: I don't know why. Maybe it's because there's so much AI in our lives. There's so many robots that are doing things that I feel like humans should be doing that the primal side of me is going... We shall fight to the death.
3: We've seen The Matrix, and we did not take the side of the robots, man. We believed in Neo and Morpheus and whatever Trinity.
1: There you go.
3: Carrie Ann Moss in that tight-ass black suit.
1: Well, apparently I'm not the only one that wants to fight all the robots.
4: Dude, I would fight every robot ever. Like, Sophia the robot, I'd fight her. Or it. The one that rolls through Walmart... Definitely would fight it. Every Mobot I see in people's yards, I take them one at a time or all together. I don't even care. Like, I will smash some serious robot ass. I am majorly robophobic, and I don't even care. Like, put me in the Jetsons, and Rosie would get it. Later.
3: What kind of get it are you talking about? Because she was in that very provocative French maid's outfit.
1: Rosie could get it.
2: Yeah, but she felt perverted from that family, by the way.
3: George, what were you doing?
2: There are so many other outfit options that you could choose.
3: Jane was a baddie, right? Wasn't that the wife?
1: His wife,
3: Jane.
2: Right. Yeah. And they just kept the robot around wearing, like, kinky fits.
3: That's like a weird threesome.
2: Yeah, that's weird.
1: Beep, boop, beep, boop. I think she's happy.
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8: I think I'm starting to figure it all out. Just a few minutes ago, we were talking about how I want to fight robots all the time.
9: Mm-hmm.
8: And I'm glad to know that I'm not alone in that. But then yesterday, we were also talking about how, you know, back when at least I was in high school, we used to have this normally some kind of charity event where they would have an old beat up car and you got to have a baseball bat and take a few whacks at it. Mm-hmm. Maybe that's where this all started in me. Like, I'm figuring this out like it's a live therapy session.
9: You started...
8: I was groomed.
9: The violence came to you.
8: Right.
9: And you didn't even know what was happening at the time.
8: As a young man, I just think I'm out there swinging a bat, really.
9: Thinking you're having a good time.
8: Yeah.
9: They're conditioning you. You're like a Manchurian candidate, man. Right. Somebody's going to say... a phrase, and then next thing you know, you're just out here attacking robots.
8: Something snaps, and I'm ready to be on the front lines. But we asked whether or not that still happens, and it seemed like a pretty foreign concept for Audrey. But didn't you say you had something where you'd beat up cars too?
9: Well, it wasn't that we beat up cars. I mean, we were beating up cars in Street Fighter 2, if you remember the scene there. But at my high school, they dropped off like a car that had been in a terrible accident, and allegedly a kid had died while drinking. And then they left that car on our football field for like a month.
8: Just to make sure that the trauma really sank in.
9: Like, that's cool. Like, I get it. You can't just tell us that, oh, you know, somebody died, but here's a mangled piece of car.
8: Metal and blood.
9: And again, this is before the internet, so we don't, like, know if that was a true story or not, if that's just a yarn the administration thought they would
8: spin. They just
9: take
8: that car from high school to high school and drop it off to try to scare everyone. Yeah, well, it turns out, at least in Audrey's age group, they still do beat up cars, according to this guy.
9: Okay.
10: Hey, guys. Just wanted to call in about your high school beating up a car, paying $5 thing. I graduated in 2011. I was a freshman at a Lutheran school about 2008, so I'm around Audrey's age. And we did actually have a car there that I remember. I don't know if you paid a dollar or whatever the crap. It was just there that you could wail on it, take whatever you broke off. So if you broke off a mirror, here you go. The windows were already smashed out. But yes, that was the thing at least 2008 here up in Indiana with those corn folks, you know what I'm saying? Just kidding. But seriously, though, 2008 was still a thing for me. Have a good day. Love the show.
0: message.
9: I feel like you got to pay extra money if you get to have a good crack while there's still glass, like a windshield or a rear view, all that stuff, side view mirrors.
8: Those are the primo hits.
9: They're like, you got to pay extra for those.
8: But there was an interesting detail that was in that call. Did he say that the car was just always there and you could just go wail on it at any point? Like it's one of those rage rooms? Yeah.
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3: A 26-year-old woman in Florida got pulled over for a window tint violation, and when they stopped her, they said, this seems a little bit suspicious. So they pulled her out of the car, and when they pulled her out of the car, a bag of fentanyl fell out of her butt.
4: That's somebody else's butt I put on today.
3: Well, it didn't
4: end there. My cousin's butt.
3: She had all the drugs in all the places.
4: Oh, yeah?
3: Yeah. So when they realized, oh, that's fentanyl that just fell out of your butt. Let's go ahead and do a little search here. They found an additional baggie of fentanyl.
5: Her front butt.
3: Tucked right under her right boobie.
5: Oh, that's a good spot. That's a good spot.
3: Yeah. And then
4: there's more. They
3: found additional fentanyl hidden in another cavity, if you will.
4: Uh-huh.
3: The front butt, as you said, Audrey. She had all the drugs in all the places.
4: But
3: just
4: also,
3: all the fun stuff.
4: Can we stop pulling people over for window tint? There is just, like, I get it if you've got it on the front windshield, because at night you cannot see out of that. Like, that is a actual hazard. But the side mirrors or the side windows, I should be able to, like, it's okay for limos if you're rich. If you're rich and you've got a limousine.
3: That's different.
4: With a hot tub in the back, you know, and a television, then that's perfectly legal for you to tint those as dark as humanly possible. But, like, if I'm driving, you know, the soon-to-be discontinued Nissan Altima, you know, on the freeway with tinted windows, and you have an inkling that these windows might be a smidge too dark, you're going to pull me over and search my ass?
3: I mean, they were correct, though. She had fentanyl.
4: I don't care.
3: Everywhere. So let me introduce you guys to a beautiful-smelling criminal. His name is Gerald, and he has got a long history of stealing stuff. He's got 44 convictions for stealing things. Maybe not all just for stealing things, but 27 felony convictions, 17 misdemeanors.
4: That's a lot. That's a lot of times of being arrested.
3: Went into a Walgreens with two other suspects and I guess had a plan because the other suspects distracted the employees at Walgreens so Jared could do his thieving. Stole $645 worth of merchandise and hightailed it out of there.
4: So did he steal like an entire aisle's worth of stuff? Because I'm trying to think of things that I would want to steal at a Walgreens, and it's not, there's not a lot.
3: Gerald was very specific. Stole $645 worth of body wash. And that's why I said beautiful smelling criminal.
4: Is he like a Sherpa? Because I feel like $645 worth of body wash.
3: That's a lot.
5: Walgreens is kind of expensive, though.
4: Even if we're talking $10 a bottle, that's 650 bottles.
3: Sixty-five bottles.
4: That's still a lot of bottles.
3: That's a lot of body wash. Not the first time he's been busted for stealing body wash.
4: I like that he had accomplices.
3: Like go in there and cause a distraction.
4: Do we know if it was like Axe or
3: didn't specify what kind
5: Irish
3: of body
5: spring.
3: Wash?
5: Irish
3: Spring. Yeah. Mm. So I don't know how you just happen to have a whole bucket of urine handy to weaponize in a fight, but somehow they did.
4: Planning. That's how, Dave.
5: Yeah.
4: This man was a Boy Scout or woman. I don't know.
3: Two people in Pennsylvania are facing assault-related charges. Started as a confrontation between a couple of neighbors.
5: Uh-huh.
3: And I guess one of the neighbors threw a rock, hurt one of the people.
4: Ooh.
3: At which point, they answered back with a whole bucket of urine.
4: I don't feel like that's an appropriate response. I get hit with a rock. I'm coming with something, you know, water does not beat rock.
3: Like, I don't know, man. A bucket of urine seems deliberate.
5: A bucket full. That was, like you said, methodical and planned.
3: Can you imagine how bad old urine smells?
5: I can't imagine.
3: Yeah. And just douse the person. Just cover them in urine.
4: Vintage. It's a
3: vintage urine. It's 2024 urine. Yeah.
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5: Bryce Elder on the mound today for the Atlanta Braves. Minus 108 against Baltimore. Minus 112. It's Brandon Young for the Orioles. A total 9 flat at Camden Yards. Lane Riggs led all but two laps. He was the favorite to win the T-Sport 200. He gets it done at Lucas Oil Raceway at Indianapolis yesterday. His fifth quit of the year. O'Reilly Auto Parts Series race coming up today at the Indianapolis Motor Speedway. It's the Pennzoil 250. Justin Allgaier is the 3-1 favorite. He turned in a lap of 167.845 miles an hour. Second fastest. Ross Chastain the fastest. He's 5-1 to win it. 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

0: Years ago, my family and I, we grew up working on poultry farms, and not no mom and pop poultry farm, like mass bird poultry farms, like thousands of chickens in a house. And well, at the end of these aisles and that, there's a manure pits, and a cousin of mine was hired by the owner of the farm to help, you know, shovel the manure out. And these pits are very deep. They're like 8 to 9 feet. And he happened to get down in there and was, you know, trying to help get the stuff out. And he got stuck. And he had to hold on to the bottom of the chicken cages until the firefighters got there to actually help haul him out. He actually kind of, his boots and stuff were left down at the bottom of that. That stuff acts like quicksand, apparently, when you're in it. He was also a really large guy, so that didn't help matters any, but he did get out safely.
1: Message deleted.
2: Man, we had to add that little part in there about his weight. He's been working on it.
3: Would you like to hear the latest story?
4: Oh, there's more, Dave. There's so, more. Okay. Yeah.
3: So these firefighters had to show up. There, I guess, was a big World Cup viewing party that was going on over the weekend. And it was like an outdoor event where they had a whole bunch of porta potties set up. And another man fell into a porta potty and had to be rescued by the firefighters.
2: How does this happen?
3: Well, I'm going to explain to you, because he was going after something very important. What do you think he dropped into the porta potty that made him think? Good guess, incorrect.
4: His wallet?
3: Also good guess.
2: Sunglasses.
3: Also incorrect. Another great guess. Also wrong.
2: His wedding ring.
3: No.
2: He took that off, and then it fell.
3: Something more important than that, Audrey.
4: What could possibly be more important than a wallet, a cell phone, or a wedding ring?
2: Pack of condoms. Ah, no, it's 2026. That's not it.
3: Bottle of Mountain Dew.
2: He dropped the county coffee.
4: He's doing the doo-doo.
2: He's doo-doo.
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0: It's Dave and Mahoney.
1: Charlie joining us today with a family secret. What's going on, Charlie?
2: Probably about 63 years ago, 1965 or so, I had an Aunt Dolores that randomly disappeared, like, off the face of the earth.
1: So did she have, like, a family and, like, it was, like, shocking that she just went missing? Like, she wasn't, like, a drifter or, like, a hitchhiker or something?
2: Well, I did some research. My mom's passed away, so all my family's passed away. Found out that she killed her first husband.
1: Oof.
2: And encased him in concrete.
1: Ah! What?
2: This all happened.
1: She was doing DIY before DIY was big.
2: And a couple other husbands she had, they disappeared. They never found them.
1: Okay.
2: So I'm trying to find more shoes. I grew up in Kentucky, so.
3: Go Cats.
2: Go Big Blue.
3: Go Big Blue, baby.
1: So, hang on.
3: We had people on the floorboards around there.
1: We're talking murder here, Audrey.
3: I am too.
2: Murder, yeah. And then the stories my grandfather told me when he was in the horse business, he worked for this one guy, and one day he comes to work, the barn is on fire,
3: yeah.
2: And his car is in there. This is like 1956 or so.
3: Your aunt was a serial killer.
2: This is my great aunt that's missing, but my grandfather's telling me about the mob deal. And I guess the FBI came and investigated because that guy that burnt the barn down, his barn and house mysteriously disappeared. I mean, not disappeared, but caught on fire, leveled to the ground. And they handed my grandfather the keys to a car that was a Cadillac that belonged to the guy that the barn burnt down.
1: So, do you think, honestly, I mean, because you guys just made a joke about that, but do you think that your aunt was a serial killer?
2: I think she was connected in the mob. I think my grandfather was connected in the mob. I always thought that because in the year that Mike Tyson lost his first fight, we were in Louisiana, and there was a knock on the door. He said, "Boy, go in the room." And I was, me, probably about 15, looking out the door. This guy's about 7 foot tall, and this other guy, he looked like a mob dude. They shook hands, he gave him a briefcase and said, "Have a good day," and left. 10 minutes later, he said, "Boy, get here and count this money."
1: Ooh. So when I first heard about the aunt encasing the husband in concrete, that sounds very mob-esque.
3: That's real, and also that's a real one. Well, no, she's murdering husbands. I was sitting there thinking that she was like doing
2: she was
3: being a writer for her man, but no, she's just murdering them and onto the next one in the mob. And
4: but if Grampy's getting briefcases of cash dropped off after the fights, that's wild.
1: Yeah, man.
3: Wow.
2: He said it was for a horse because I remember, like, when I was in elementary school, he said, "Boy, let's go buy a car." He bought one of those, a brown convertible Mercedes, so it's like 1987 Mercedes or so.
1: Hell yeah.
2: So I think he was connected. I never haven't proved that he was connected, but I think he was with all the stories he told me. And from when I found out about my, I guess, great aunt, you could say, because I'm 52, and that was 53 years ago, so that probably would be my great aunt.
1: Yeah, I wouldn't call her great.
3: That's my bad aunt, Dolores.
2: All right.
3: Wow, what a story.
2: You can do it. It takes a lot of digging, but you can find a little bit of stuff about her.
1: Better bring a pickaxe.
2: If that was even her real name.
0: 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Sending thoughts and plumbing prayers

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1: Dave and Mahoney. And another man fell into a porta potty and had to be rescued by the firefighters.
2: How does this happen?
1: Well, because he was going after something very important. What do you think he dropped into the porta potty that made him think? Good guess, incorrect.
3: His wallet?
1: Also good guess.
2: Sunglasses.
1: Also incorrect.
2: His wedding ring.
1: Something more important than that, Audrey.
3: What could possibly be more important?
1: Bottle of Mountain Dew.
3: He's doing the doo-doo.
1: He's doing the doo-doo.
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0: Gabe and Mahoney present Are You Smarter Than a Community College Dropout?
1: Probably not.
2: Eddie is joining us today to challenge Mahoney. And are you smarter than a community college dropout? Eddie, how far did you get in school?
3: Just good enough.
2: Just
3: GED.
2: Oh, you got your GED. Okay. Well, Mahoney is going to be asked the same questions as you today. He is leaving the studio right now, going to a soundproof space where he cannot hear.
4: A GED is better than ED.
2: He actually was walking out of the studio and came back to the microphone to say that. Just so you know, Eddie.
5: I will not laugh.
2: I will not give you, I will not validate that ED joke. All right, so we're going to ask you the same questions as Mahoney, but I'm not going to give you the correct answers. But one important thing for you is you do have a pass. It counts as a correct answer. Use that whenever you feel it's necessary, okay?
3: Okay.
2: All right. Question number one, what is the capital of Canada?
3: Montreal.
2: Question number two, what are the names of the two burglars in Home Alone?
3: Pass.
2: Good use of your pass. Question number three is multiple choice. How many dimples does an average golf ball have? A, between 100 and 300. B, between 300 and 500. C, between 500 and 700. Or D, over 700.
3: B.
2: Question number four. The Triple Crown is given to a horse that wins which three races?
3: The Kentucky Derby, the Downs, and, hell, I don't know the last one. The Westminster, I don't know.
2: Okay. Question number five, what is the only even prime number?
3: One.
2: And final question, what is the branch of biology devoted to the scientific study of animal life?
3: Cryptology.
2: What?
3: Cryptology.
2: Okay.
5: I need to look that one up, make sure that that is something that's real.
2: Mahoney is going to re-enter the room, and we'll see how he stacks up against you.
5: Okay, that's valid. Yeah. I'd be doing that, too. I feel you. I feel you do.
2: All right, Mahoney, question number one. What is the capital of Canada?
4: Ottawa.
2: Mahoney.
4: Where the Senators play in the NHL.
2: Eddie said Montreal, so you get the point there, Mahoney. Question number two, what are the names of the two burglars in Home Alone?
4: Harry and Marv.
2: Harry and Marv is correct. Eddie passed there, so he got a point as well. Question number three, how many dimples does an average golf ball have? A, between 1 and 300. B, between 3 and 500. C, between 5 and 700. Or D, over 700.
4: Pass. Okay. But I would guess between 5 and 7.
2: You would have been wrong, so good use of your pass. What Eddie got that correct. Between 3 and 500. B was the correct answer.
4: I like mine with a little dimplier.
2: Mm-hmm.
4: Question, I like my ass.
2: Question number four. The Triple Crown is given to a horse that wins which three races?
4: The Belmont, the Kentucky Derby, and the Preakness.
2: Ah. Eddie was way off.
4: I gambled.
5: I gambled. He said the Downs, which is Churchill Downs, which is the Derby, yeah. And you can't say that.
4: Yeah, that's close, though.
5: You can't call anything the Downs.
2: Yeah. Question number five, what is the only even prime number?
4: What was the only even prime number?
2: Yeah.
4: Two.
2: Yeah. Eddie said one, which is not even, but whatever. Final question for you, Mahoney. What is the branch of biology devoted to the scientific study of animal life?
5: You got this.
4: To animal life?
5: Yes.
4: Oh, I just had a brain fart. Because it's mammalology.
5: No!
2: No, it's not mammalology.
5: Where do we keep the animals?
4: Zoology.
2: There we go.
4: Close enough.
2: All right, Mahoney, you got 1, 2, 3, 4, 5 correct. Eddie got 1, 2.
5: Mammalology. Well, so. He said pentology or something like
2: yeah,
5: that.
2: He's which making stuff.
4: I was thinking paleontology, but
5: that's
4: dinosaurs.
5: Devil worship.
2: Yeah. Mahoney. All the best around. Nothing's gonna
0: ever keep you down. All the best around. This is Dave and Mahoney. You're listening to the Free Beer and Hot Wings Morning Show. 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
1: Got thoughts? 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
2: Audrey, I have a personal question for you now that another weekend is behind us. Did any lesbians smooch you this past weekend?
3: No.
2: Oh,
3: but
2: boring.
3: I did have a 23-year-old ask how old I was, and I told him my age, and he said, would never have guessed that, and that felt really good. That felt really good. He thought I was older, in my 20s.
2: Oh.
3: And I think he was lying, and he was wanting me to buy his drinks, but it doesn't matter. It doesn't matter.
2: You were out and about, and you asked him.
3: I didn't buy him drinks. I was with like five gorgeous girls, and he was just going around being like, you guys look like you're 19. And I looked over at one of my
2: 19.
3: Friends, and it was like,
4: bro, stop watching TikTok pickup artist videos. This ain't working, child.
3: 19's a stretch, my guy, but whatever. I'll run with it.
2: So nobody made out with you this weekend?
3: No.
2: How boring. Well, turns out you getting made out with at the pool party last weekend, if you missed that story, it was a whole thing where there was a suburban mom that stuck her tongue into Audrey's mouth. And as it turns out, it's all
4: my fault. Unwarranted and unwanted.
3: Unconsensual makeout sesh.
4: Yeah. Audrey wasn't facilitating this. So it's not like.
3: I'm not in college anymore, okay?
4: Yeah.
2: Turns out, at least according to this caller, it's all my fault somehow that happened.
5: Yeah, so you guys buried the lead on this whole Audrey Desperate Housewives saga. You know, Dave invites her over to his little house party so she could get assaulted. But then he sends her home hungover so that she doesn't even have a working shower. He didn't let her shower at his house. I say, Dave Farrell, bad friend.
6: Message
4: Dave Fair is a bad friend.
2: Listen,
4: because
2: raspy son of a bitch. I offered. I said, hey, why don't you come over? And she demanded that she gets in this Uber and goes home instead. But I had to get home, sir. You come over to our place and, you know, reflect a little bit. Think about
3: like stare
2: think
3: at the
2: about what you've done.
3: Lay in some other foreign bed, stare at the walls and just sob.
4: And then wake up
3: like
4: with four
3: time.
4: Kids around and a dog. Unruly ass dog.
3: No
2: oh, and
3: way.
2: Don't forget, my mother-in-law was also in town.
3: Oh, yes, where was I going to go?
2: You could have shared a bed with Shelly.
3: The couch? Absolutely not. No. That was horrible.
4: But to be fair, though, I think the listener does bring up an interesting point because, Audrey, you didn't have water for like a week at your house.
3: 3 days.
4: Feels like a week.
3: It did.
4: In dog years. Yeah.
3: It was
4: but
3: dog years.
4: My wife told me to tell you that she was mad at you.
3: Oh, she texted me.
4: For not coming over because, like, we have an extra shower. You didn't have to, like, you know, straight up, like, naked and afraid in your backyard.
3: I literally was. And I was naked and I was afraid. In the middle of the day, so hungover. And the only thing I had was cold fridge water, just dumping it on myself, trying to get the shampoo out of my hair and all the chlorine off my body. And some other lady's lips off mine. It was horrible. It was a horrible time.
2: One more call about the lesbian pool party.
3: Great.
7: Hey, I'm planning a pool party this weekend, and I was wondering if Audrey might come over and like to come over and check out my wife's slip and slide.
3: I'm going to start charging a fee, you see. So, yes, I'll come over, and yes, I'll make out with your wives, but
4: also,
3: it's at least $5 million to do so.
4: Your wife's slip and slide, bro? You gotta find some better backyard entertainment.
3: No. That's a good thing.
4: I like Crocodile Isle, personally.
2: Yeah. Unless there's a rock under there.
4: Yeah.
1: You're listening to Dave and Mahoney.
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0: Dave and Mahoney. 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
1: and Mahoney. And another man fell into a porta potty and had to be rescued by the firefighters.
2: How does this happen?
1: Well, because he was going after something very important. What do you think he dropped into the porta potty that made him think? Good guess, incorrect.
3: His wallet?
1: Also good guess.
2: Sunglasses.
1: Also incorrect.
2: His wedding ring.
1: Something more important than that, Audrey.
3: What could possibly be more important?
1: Bottle of Mountain Dew.
3: He's doing the doo-doo.
2: He's doing the doo-doo.
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0: Dave and Mahoney.
1: Just a few minutes ago here in the studio, Audrey said, I don't know, in the past 8 years of being on this show with you guys, if I've ever gotten more followers on social media than from that one story that we told about you getting an unwanted smooch from a suburban mom in my neighborhood.
2: Wasn't expecting that at all, really and truly. I've talked about quite a lot of things that I would thought that would have brought me some
3: notoriety.
2: More attention.
3: Yeah.
2: than that.
1: You didn't
2: but
1: get a
2: okay.
1: bunch of follows when you revealed that you had Alabama butt worms when you were a child?
2: Huh. Interesting, Dave. Interesting
3: you should bring
2: choice.
3: Up, every time he brings
2: lose
3: up,
2: some followers for
3: every
2: that.
3: Time he brings up your butt worms, you should bring up him pooping on a golf course, pooping yeah. himself on a golf course.
2: Mm. Or the time that you had all of your before and after fat photos on an iPad yeah. and then shared that iPad photo accidentally with your whole entire production crew.
1: I'm just saying it was a tantalizing story that you shared about this mom kissing you aggressively, tongue in mouth.
3: Twice. Unwanted.
1: Twice.
2: Well,
1: yeah.
2: attempted once. Success twice.
3: You got to work on your stiff arm game at your gym.
1: Yeah. Got to work on the old Saquon Barkley, you
2: well,
1: know.
2: Well, I'm not usually drunk at the gym.
3: Well, now you know how to train.
4: Yeah, Audrey, I just wanted to say I hope you get that $5 million to make out with the wives at the pool party that you're asking for, because I've always considered $5 million enough to retire on. And if you can do that before you're 40, then more power to you.
5: Message deleted.
2: Yes, yes, yes. We are looking for $5 million. I will make out with a suburban mom, skinnier than the one that accosted me with her tongue.
3: Better breath.
2: With better breath and less gingivitis and shorter gum line. In studio for $5 million.
1: In
2: on
1: studio.
2: Air.
3: If you can't retire on $5 million, you're doing it wrong.
1: I feel like, you know, when I think about like where my line is as far as like what I would do for $5 million, short of like murdering people that I love, I would virtually do anything for $5 million.
2: I was going to say, like, I mean, I feel like $5 million seems like I'm prude. Like, I would definitely make out with a chick for way less than $5
3: million. Don't say, hey, we're in negotiations here.
1: I don't think there's
2: $4
3: million. Don't start coming down already, lady. You got to hold up.
2: $20 and maybe, like, you know, I don't know. For
3: some more peanut butter tequila, and next thing you know,
1: Zaxby's gift card, anything really.
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2: Oh, my God!
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1: We're tired, y'all. We're just so tired. What do you mean there's a milk shortage coming now?
2: Oh, boy.
1: First it's gas, and then it's, well, I guess first it was eggs. It was toilet paper.
2: Yeah.
1: And then it was eggs.
2: Uh-huh.
1: And then it was gas.
2: Yep.
1: And now it's milk. It's like all the actual basics.
2: And lettuce, Dave. Don't forget.
1: And the lettuce.
3: So with milk, though, what's annoying is that not everybody drinks milk, but a lot of people cook with milk.
1: Well, and the people that do drink milk, like, for example, my kids.
2: Yep.
1: Like, that's a pretty hard thing to just replace.
3: Well, and then when you do replace, now you're already looking at the replacements for milk are already extremely expensive. Supply and demand, the way that works is that it's all just going to be boomed up probably about $8 for a half gallon of almond milk.
1: Yeah, well, and as somebody that was a poor kid growing up, powdered milk was a thing in our house, and that is awful. If you've ever had powdered milk, you know what I'm talking about. Jesus, good Lord, it is the worst thing ever invented.
3: Well, maybe, Dave, if you didn't have the pleasures of drinking regular milk, you wouldn't know what you're missing.
1: Oh,
3: so maybe we should just go ahead and take all the
1: powder. Or how about we not make milk scarce?
2: Why is it? Why are they saying that milk shortage is coming?
1: So have you seen Fairlife? It's a pretty big brand. It's kind of all over the place now.
3: Got it right in front of me.
1: They're actually owned by Coca-Cola. I didn't know that. They temporarily halted all U.S. production after detecting a ransomware cyber attack that compromised parts of its production-related computer systems.
2: Well, can we stop packing milk?
1: Yes, like it's just so goofy. The company identified an unauthorized third-party access to its system and immediately basically all their operations went offline as a result. So product quality and food safety have not been affected, but according to Coca-Cola, products already in store shelves remain safe to consume, but the Canadian production continues normally, but here in the U.S., it has been shut down. So Fairlife activated an incident response, and they're conducting their business continuity plans and blah, blah, blah. But, I mean, it's a huge company. I mean, they do like $3 billion in annual retail sales.
3: We drink their protein shakes every single day.
1: Yeah.
2: My wife loves their protein shakes. They're some of the most protein for the least.
3: Thanks for your buck.
2: Yeah, most protein with the least amount of calories that taste really good and reasonably priced. So, yeah,
3: that
2: that's – yeah, this does suck. So, hopefully they get their life together.
1: Yeah, well, we don't really know exactly how long it's going to take.
3: Pay the ransom. Release the milk.
1: The company is working to restore the affected systems and resume the production, but no timeline has been set for
3: that. Do you think
1: that
3: they're, holding all of the cow udders hostage,
1: all the cows are holding up newspapers?
0: The Dave and Mahoney Show. Wake up, you beautiful disaster.
4: Wake up!
0: The coffee's burnt, your alarm hates you, and this station's your only friend before 10 a.m.
4: Let's rage.

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1: Dave and Mahoney.
2: And another man fell into a porta potty and had to be rescued by the firefighters.
3: How does this happen?
2: Well, because he was going after something very important. What do you think he dropped into the porta potty
3: that
2: made him think? Good guess, incorrect.
4: His wallet?
2: Also good guess.
3: Sunglasses.
2: Also incorrect.
3: His wedding ring.
2: Something more important than that, Audrey.
4: What could possibly be more important?
2: Bottle of Mountain Dew.
4: He's doing the doo-doo.
2: He's doing the doo-doo.
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1: Oh, great, that place. It's dark and dirty and has, like, what, those three weirdos who work there?
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0: It's Dave and Mahoney.
1: The other day in the Redneck Report, we had a fine gentleman that made national headlines because he left something very interesting in the back of a patrol car. So he had gotten arrested for whatever it was, and he left his Whizinator behind. Now, if you're not familiar with what a Whizinator is, it is a device that you attach to yourself exactly where you'd expect, and you use it to fake a drug test. So it has a little bladder that comes with it that attaches to you as well, and it looks like you're pulling out, you know, your stuff to take a drug test that is monitored, but really, it's a fake. And it's somebody else's clean urine, so that way you can pass your drug test.
2: We have some personal experience with a Whizinator also, Dave, if you remember.
1: We do?
2: I believe it was like 2017, 2018. We were calling some fights for Tough Enough, mm-hmm. which is, you know, the best amateur MMA promotion in America. And there was a fighter. They were doing some pro fights that night. And I believe it was Cody McKenzie who had a Whizinator. And he popped hot.
1: Oh, for performance-enhancing drugs?
2: Had a Whizinator.
1: Oh.
2: And so got caught with the by the athletic commission and got like a 4-year suspension for having a fake dong.
1: Well, listen, having one of those is not totally uncommon. They sell them at a lot of like head shops and places like that. But the reason this guy made national news is because he got arrested for whatever it was, and then he removed his Whizinator in the back of the patrol car and left it there. And of course, when the cops were getting him out of the patrol car, they noticed Rogue Wiener on the ground, and they're mm-hmm. like, "What did he do?" He's like, "It's not my Rogue Wiener. That's not my Whizinator." I don't know how that got here. But you had a question, Andre. You're like, "Why don't they make them for women?" And I think the obvious answer is it's a little bit harder. But somebody called the voicemail at 833-YO-DUMMY and informed us there actually is such a thing.
3: Hey, so when you guys are talking about the Whizinator, Audrey said, well, women need something like that. I want to call and let you know women do have something like that, and it's called the Shiwi.
4: All right. The more you know.
5: Message deleted.
6: I was sitting there trying to think of a clever name in my head. I was like, maybe the Whizinator.
2: I'm pulling up Shiwi.com.
6: Shiwi is such a good name.
1: It's an original, reusable female urination device that allows women to pee while standing up without undressing. So this isn't for like popping hot for drugs necessarily. This is just so you can stand up and pee.
2: Oh, that's not the same.
6: That's
2: not the same.
6: So it's just making it to where we can shoot forward.
2: Yeah.
6: while going to the restroom.
2: So
6: in case we're ever only near urinals.
1: I will say, Audrey, there is something that you're missing out on. Like Mahoney knows what I'm talking about, but in some restaurants, they put ice in urinals.
6: That's absolutely foul.
2: It's so gross.
1: It's so fun to melt the ice, though.
6: That is, I really can't.
1: It is one of the joys of being a man.
6: That is so disgusting.
2: That is seriously so
6: gross. Oh, yes. Let me just put this urine on ice. What's the point of that?
2: I don't
1: children's urine.
2: It's like when you don't also see this in men's bathrooms. They also like a lot of urinals have like fake flies like in a certain spot, so men try to like shoot it, or they have like little targets so it doesn't splash. It's supposedly to be for sanitary reasons, so it doesn't splash everywhere. You know, because men get distracted.
6: How about
2: y'all
6: just have a seat?
1: No.
6: So, just tuck it on back. Take a seat and relax. There's nothing that you've got to get to faster and fast enough to where you can't just sit while you pee and wipe.
2: Well, it's because you're texting, too. I think that's part of it. It's gotten worse in recent years. But I'm on shiwi.com, but I'm also on
1: on the company network?
2: Yeah, I know. I'm also on Whizinator.com. So if today's my last day, then you know what happened.
1: Bossy Rossi, the official company stance on visiting Whizinator.com on the company network?
7: We're not to accept that, but I do want to say also that if I ever walk into the men's room here on behalf of the company and I see Audrey standing in front of the urinal with a Shiwi, it might be her last day also.
6: It's 2026, you let me pee where I want.
2: HR's not going to have a problem with that. But I discovered something.
6: You now are fired.
1: Reverse urinal, bitch.
7: Gotcha.
6: Discrimination against my wee. My Shiwi.
1: She's got a huge hog.
2: 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They mm-hmm. also should sell fleshlights, which makes me not want to buy a Whizinator. That feels like you're not focused on what you are doing.
1: You're not taking your Whizinating seriously.
2: Yes.
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1: Michael is joining us today with a family secret. What's going on, Mike?
2: Hey, guys. So this is kind of crazy. I got adopted when I was 5, so it was like 1999. And my sister was 10. We got adopted in a pair by our grandma.
1: So you and your biological sister both got adopted at the same time?
2: Correct, yeah.
1: Okay.
2: And she was like, so, you know, my mom is on drugs, and, you know, obviously we're a little weird. You know, we're getting adopted by our grandma. Mm-hmm. We're settling in. Mm-hmm. I remember 5 years old, I heard a scream coming from the bathroom, and I ran to see what's going on. It was just my grandpa and my sister, and there's poop on the floor, and just a lot of yelling, and she said it was the dog, and he didn't necessarily believe her, and then it was so shocking and so unbelievable. Even at 5 years old, I'll still never forget it, and I remember when we were adults, after my grandma passed, I was like, did you poop on the floor? And she was like, yeah.
3: Shocking family secrets. Grandma on the floors.
4: No, his sister.
1: His sister. Yeah. Look, I mean, she was making some adjustments. She's 10 years old. You know, you got issues with mom being on drugs.
4: I peed in closets and stuff.
1: Yeah,
4: you know?
1: I mean, I pooped on a golf course, and there I didn't have any stripe.
4: Yeah, I mean, I peed it. Yeah, being drunk. Yeah, it happens.
1: I like that she refused to admit it for decades, and then finally, only after grandma passes, she's like, yeah,
3: I'm well, I mean, yeah, that's sad.
1: But you turned out okay? Everything worked out?
2: I think I'm a little bit better off than her, but I'm still a little weird.
4: There's nothing wrong with being weird, my friend.
1: Thanks for sharing, man.
4: Thank you.
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5: 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It is Ross Chastain, fastest in practice yesterday. 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Atlanta Braves, -108, slight underdog of the Orioles today at Camden Yards, 9 flat the total. Bryce Elder for the Braves, Brandon Young for Baltimore. Carolina Panthers lost linebacker Nick Scorton in the first practice of the year to a torn ACL. Carolina plus 310 to win the NFC South. 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

I said, are you gonna be my girl? It's one, two, three, take my hand and come with me, because you look so fine that I really wanna make you mine. I said, you look so fine that I really wanna make you mine. Four, five, six, come on and get your kicks. Now you don't need

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1: A man, a Whiznator, and a patrol car. Let me tell you the story. Are you guys familiar with what a Whiznator is?
2: I'm very familiar with what a Whiznator is because it's a fake dong that you use to pass drug tests.
1: Have you ever heard of such a thing, Audrey?
3: Yes.
1: So it's basically like a prosthetic, if you will. And, you know, think about like Boogie Nights or like one of those movies where you'd see one of those. But it's attached to yourself. And because there's

0: I don't want to support you. I don't want to work for you. I feel like that is garbage.
1: But a Wizinator feels like that's pretty sexist. Do we have something similar as ladies?
0: I'm a c-inator.
2: So a 52-year-old Palm Coast, Florida man, his name is James Shepard. He was arrested after authorities say that he tried to use a Wizinator to cheat on his drug test using fake urine from the Wizinator. And deputies say that Shepard was already on felony probation when he arrived for the required drug test. And he was arrested after they discovered that he was driving with a suspended license.
0: Uh-huh.
2: And so he's arriving for this drug test. He's prepared for his drug test, all of that. And then suspended license, gets arrested. And then he made the situation worse. Investigators say the device was already set up involving the fake bladder containing the fake urine, a heating pad, had the prosthetic device designed to make it appear that he was providing a real sample. While he was being transported in the patrol car, he reportedly pulled the device from his clothing and threw it onto the floor of the vehicle as if the cops aren't going to notice the rogue dong and the bag of urine that's just laying on the...
0: He almost got away with this, Dave. Almost. The plan was so perfect.
2: But when the deputies questioned him about it, what do you think he said?
0: That ain't my Wizinator.
2: It was already in here.
0: It was in these pants that I put on.
1: It's my cousin's Wizinator.
2: I'm wearing my cousin's pants, as you do.
0: But also, you can't, like... He didn't use it, right?
2: Because,
0: so, like, prove it. Maybe he just likes to wear it for fun. Maybe that's just a recreational Wizinator.
1: Like a strap-on Wizinator?
0: Yeah. Maybe he just likes how it feels, you know?
1: Double... What's his name?
2: His name is James.
1: Double James.
2: Double Jimmy Jimmy.
1: Double Jimmy. Double Jimmy James Jobs. Jimmy. Jimmy's John.
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5: Bryce Elder on the mound today for the Atlanta Braves. Minus 108 against Baltimore. Minus 112. It's Brandon Young for the Orioles. A total 9 flat at Camden Yards. Lane Riggs led all but two laps. He was the favorite to win the T-Sport 200. He gets it done at Lucas Oil Raceway at Indianapolis yesterday. His fifth quit of the year. O'Reilly Auto Parts Series race coming up today at the Indianapolis Motor Speedway. It's the Pennzoil 250. Justin Allgaier is the 3-1 favorite. He turned in a lap of 167.845 miles an hour. Second fastest. Ross Chastain the fastest. He's 5-1 to win it. 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

mansion looks shiny and costly. How much did you pay for your bad Moto Guzzi? And how much did you spend on your black leather jacket? Is it you or your parents in this income tax bracket? Now tickets to concerts and drinking at clubs, sometimes for music that you haven't even heard of. 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

0: off their new album Decades, out now. 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
1: And another man fell into a porta potty and had to be rescued by the firefighters.
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0: off their new album, Decades, out now. 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
1: Thank you! Good night!
0: It's the concert calendar and a whole lot more.
2: Yeah! 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
3: His wedding ring.
2: Something more important than that, Audrey.
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2: He's doing the doo-doo.
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0: 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It's Dave and Mahoney. Dave
1: and Mahoney. And another man fell into a porta potty and had to be rescued by the firefighters.
2: How does this happen?
1: 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What do you think he dropped into the porta potty that made him think? 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
2: Sunglasses.
1: Also incorrect.
2: His wedding ring.
1: Something more important than that, Audrey.
3: What could possibly be more important?
1: Bottle of Mountain Dew.
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2: He's doing the doo-doo.
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1: Dave and Mahoney. 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
2: How? 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
2: His wedding ring.
1: Something more important than that, Audrey.
3: What could possibly be more important?
1: Bottle of Mountain Dew.
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1: And another man fell into a porta potty and had to be rescued by the firefighters.
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1: Something more important than that, Audrey.
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